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13: From the Sky News Centre at 6. It's understood the Prime Minister won't try to block Andy Burnham from becoming Labour's candidate in the Makerfield by-election. It's after the local MP quit to make way for the Mayor of Greater Manchester to return to Parliament. Jess Phillips, who recently stood down as Safeguarding Minister, told Sky's Electoral Dysfunction podcast, Keir Starmer's government needs to move with the times.
14: What I think that he lacks and his operation lacks is the drive to get anything done with the gusto that is needed. So it's like we run an analogue government in a digital world.
13: James Murray's replacing Wes Streeting as Health Secretary after his resignation sparked claims of a leadership challenge. Elsewhere, the US President has hailed a very strong relationship with China as a second day of talks continue in Beijing. Donald Trump says he and Xi Jinping have already discussed trade, saying they were able to settle problems other people wouldn't have. Speaking to reporters, he also said they spoke about the conflict in Iran.
15: We feel very similar in Iran. We want that to end. We don't want them to have a nuclear weapon. We want the straits open. We're closing it now. They closed it, then we closed it on top of them. But we want the straits open.
13: Two young people are being treated for meningitis after a student died in Reading. Health officials say the risk to the general public is currently low. The man accused of stabbing two Jewish men in North London last month will appear at the Old Bailey later. It's alleged 45-year-old Issa Silliman targeted the victims in Golders Green. The number of Childline counselling sessions about online sexual abuse has jumped by over a third in the last year. The NSPCC says it delivered 2,400 between April 2025 and this March. And the Rolling Stones are performing as CGI versions of their younger selves in their latest music video. The clip shows them singing in the stars as they would have at the height of their careers. That's the latest. I'm Barry Weir.
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13: 6.43, nice and quiet on the roads this morning as usual for a Friday. Canterbury, it's a bit slow though on Pilne Hill, Rodeus Town, Broad Street and Military Road between Wincheap and Chaucer roundabout. 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

0: Mystique, Scandalous on KMFM. Huge shout out to Katarina, who listens to the show every morning in the car, going to the bus. Today is her last day at school as she goes into study leave for her A-levels.
1: Oh, wow.
0: I want to wish you all the very best with love from the whole family for now and the future.
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0: good luck, Katarina.
2: Always, when I was going to school on the bus, I used to get the bus from bottom of Borstal here in Whitstable. It was like you knew the kids that were late because they were getting dropped off by their mum, like, in the car. Like, and it always felt really weird, like, being dropped off for a bus in a car. Just keep going, mum. Just keep going. It's fine. Well, just another half an hour into Canterbury. You can do it for us. Come on.
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0: Your next meal out could be on the house thanks to the Cowshed, Ospringe and Birchington. You and your herd could be enjoying such a delicious meal. We're talking low and slow cooked meat packed with bold, rich flavours.
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0: Oh my gosh, it looks so good. I have to be really careful the amount of times I watch it because it just makes my tummy rumble. It looks so tasty. So you can have a midweek treat, a legendary Sunday roast. We have got a prize, £100 meal for four at kmfm.co.uk to give away that you can dine at either the Cowshed Bar and Grill in Birchington or the Cowshed at the Shipping in Oxbridge.
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2: 7:23 Northfleet. The accident involving a car and a lorry at the A2 London bound is causing quite lengthy issues right now. It's happened just between the Ebbsfleet turnoff and the Bean interchange. Heads up on that. Detling Hill, usual slow stuff. Same with the Wainscot bypass. Roadworks this morning, including Ashford's Somerset Road, Ashford's Forge Lane, Sittingbourne's A2 London Road, Strood's Cuxton Road, and Ramsgate's High Street are definitely going to be causing some delays. We're on 01-227-786-106 is the jam line.
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0: Katy Perry, Raw on KMFM Breakfast. Huge happy birthday to our neighbour Mark Wilson. Have a great day. Of course you will, as you're spending the day with us. Lots of love, Zoe, Kyron, Crispy Mushroom, Tommy, Willow Chops and Fifi. What a string of names. I don't know if those are people or animals or what.
1: It's like a mad neighbourhood, it sounds like, which hopefully you're not going to be moving into as you
0: fingers crossed.
1: Embark on your moving journey next week. We're asking you, for fun, to ruin that move in three words. Pick one of your favourites right now. We'll get back to it after 8 o'clock.
0: Well, all the people that are commenting saying a broken ankle.
1: Done that.
0: I've already done that, babe.
1: And, yeah, that was unkind, actually. Unkind. Right, travel news coming up. Chapel Road, Clean Bandit and Belly K. And we're doing Say It Too.
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3: Traffic and travel.
1: The roads this morning, Tunbridge Wells looking slow on the A26 London Road, Barnhurst, the A220 Erith Road. Both directions partially blocked. There's an accident at Windermere Road. Maidstone's Royal Engineers Way and Fairmeadow, Hale Road, College Road and Bishop's Way looking slow. And Ashford Somerset Road and Forge Lane still out because of roadworks.
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1: News for Kent at 8 o'clock with Nicola Everett.
17: Andy Burnham says he wants to return to Westminster to make politics work properly as pressure grows on Sir Keir Starmer to stand down. The Mayor of Greater Manchester is expected to stand in the Makerfield by-election following the resignation of the MP there. Meantime, James Murray is the new Health Secretary after Wes Streeting quit yesterday. An investigation's underway into a new illegal waste site in Kent. The Environment Agency has revealed it's in Faversham and is among three new ones across the country that have been identified. The amount of waste totals more than 120,000 tonnes. Baroness Sheehan is chair of the House of Lords Environment and Climate Change Committee.
18: I think it's really quite worrying that whatever the government say has been happening and whatever they've been doing has not stopped this illegal activity.
17: A rabbi's reassured parents in part of Kent that their children will be safe during a school trip to a synagogue. Some mums and dads with pupils at Reculver Church of England Primary had raised concerns following recent anti-Semitic attacks in other parts of the country. The Jewish leader has said denying children the opportunity is to give anti-Semites what they want. The parents of a young boy from Kent with Tourette syndrome have told KMFM there's a severe lack of support groups available. Seven-year-old Max from Sellinge was diagnosed last year, but first started showing signs of tics when he was three. After being dismissed by a number of GPs, he was seen by a specialist in London. Mum Julia Collins says it's made a huge difference.
19: The doctor was great with Max, great at explaining it to him. He's still a little bit young for any of the therapies, but, you know, in a few years, hopefully he'll be able to do that to help him manage his tics a bit better.
17: 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And as we head into summer, four beaches in Kent have been given prestigious blue flags. They're awarded to sites with good water quality, safety and overall management. Minnis Bay, Ramsgate Main Sands, Botany Bay and Joss Bay have all been recognised. That's the latest. Next update's at 8:30.
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3: Kent's weather.
17: Mostly bright today, but still the chance of a few showers later with highs of 13 and a mix of sunshine and showers continuing over the weekend with highs of 15.
23: 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Kent's weather.
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0: It's Bella Kay with I Love It, I Love It, I Love It on KMFM. It's breakfast. You are just now, what, like 30 seconds away from being able to play State this morning. Before then, a few messages coming through.
1: Yes, a huge happy birthday to Jake Collins from Folkestone, turning 8 today, from Mummy, Daddy, older brother Harry and little brother Freddie.
0: Happy birthday, mate. Also, can we get a birthday shout out to Mark and Daddy? Have the best day. Love, Gemma, Kai and Havana. Happy birthday, Mark.
1: And also a huge happy birthday to William for next week, and good luck in his football tournament.
0: Good work, William. Right, okay, let's play for a grand.
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3: With Oliver Carpets. They do things differently. Old carpet down. They'll dispose of it for free with every floor fitting.
1: Let's play Say It. Your chance to win £1,000 cash just by guessing what we are describing.
0: That's right, £1,000 cash. I don't know why.
1: I don't know why my voice just didn't make a sound there.
0: Right, £1,000 cash.
1: Anyway, it's a good job. Rob's doing the describing, well, so it doesn't matter if I can't mispronounce it.
0: True. We'll do our best, right? 60-second timer is there. The more you get right, the higher your score, and hopefully you'll be at the top of that scoreboard at the end of the month.
1: At the moment, it's Richard O'Brien in Dover with a score of 11, but we have been hot on his tails this week. We have been so close. So can we get you there today?
0: Right, lines are currently closed. Please don't dial now. We open the lines to give everybody a fair chance of getting through. The other thing to note is that we can't take any calls on WhatsApp, all right? So please make sure you're calling through the normal phone app this morning.
1: 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We'll pick a caller at random in the next 60 seconds.
0: All right, it's 01 227 786 106. If you've never called before, have a go for Friday. You know, it's always a little bit quieter on a Friday. People are a little bit more like kind of zoned out. So maybe have a go. 01 227 786 106.
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3: Traffic and travel.
0: Right, roads this morning, things busying up. Ringwold, the Dover Road, southbound is partially blocked. It's queuing for 1 mile because of an accident backing up to Walmer right now. Barnhurst, Erith Road, expected to be partially blocked because of an accident at Windermere Road. Canterbury's Longport, St Martin's Hill and Littlebourne, we're seeing 15 minutes or so delays through there. The same deal with Maidstone's, Royal Engineers Way and Fairmeadow this morning. Busy one in Tunbridge Wells around Pembrey Road, Sevenoaks High Street as well. Expect it to be the usual kind of delay for rush hour. We're on 01227 786 106 is the jam line.
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0: Bruno Mars, I Just Might. It's KMFM Breakfast with Rob and Nimi. Good morning.
1: Do you seem to have like a lot of school minibuses that have us on in the morning, you know? Like, it's amazing. It's just like WhatsApp in here. Hi, guys. Could you do a massive happy birthday to Wayne Rowland, 65th yesterday, from the whole minibus? Are we assuming that he might be the driver? But
0: I'm hoping so. Yeah. Happy birthday,
1: happy
0: man.
1: Happy birthday, Wayne. Right, a big day today because it's the final chance for you to hopefully get yourself in a position to win $2,000.
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0: The past 2 weeks, we have been getting people into our grand final for $2,000 in the sand. £2,000 buried on a secret Kent beach. 15 finalists digging in the sand to try and win themselves that money. And we've been giving you the opportunity to get a plot for the last 2 weeks.
1: Now, we were wrong because yesterday there was 4 plots left and we were like, 2 days, well, it's going to be 2 plots yesterday and 2 plots today. Only 1 plot went yesterday.
0: No, I think there was 2. I do think there
1: was
0: 2.
1: Did I miss one in the afternoon?
0: Yeah.
1: In which case, we were right, and there is 2 more plots left today. Your chance to grab one of those 2 begins today at 9 a.m.
0: Yes. We open the lines. You're listening out for a cue to text. And when you hear that, and it could happen at any point between 9 and 5 p.m, but because we know that there's 2 plots left, we know it's going to happen 2 times between 9 and 5 p.m.
1: Yeah.
0: And then you've got to get ready to text to get into that final, your final chance to win that money.
1: It's coming up at 9 o'clock this morning. Right, Madonna, Sabrina Carpenter, Taylor Swift and Adele on the way.
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9: 844 Ringwold, the A258 Dover Road southbound, partially blocked with queues due to an accident. That's at Front Street. It's really busy in Maidstone this morning from Shields Crescent and Lewes Road to Broadway, and also on Royal Engineers Way, Fairmeadow inbound from the M20 Junction 6 to the centre of Maidstone. Canterbury, definitely the busiest place to be in Kent this morning. Longport, St Martin's Hill and Littlebourne Road into town, that's queuing for 10 minutes. It's slow on Windcheap, 10 minutes of traffic there. Busy on the A2050 New Dover Road into town as well, and between Windcheap roundabout and Chaucer roundabout. Tunbridge Wells, you've got 10 minutes of queues on the A26 between Southborough and the centre of Tunbridge Wells, and 15 minutes of traffic between the centre of Tunbridge Wells and the A21 at Pembrey on the A264.
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2: Here we go then. 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
3: 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If you haven't played yet, today is the day to play, because it's your last chance to be in the final and for your chance to win £2,000.
2: Right, I need you to keep it KMFM this morning. The World Cup is now only a matter of weeks away, and we've got something to play you that you might like.
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0: Traffic and travel.
2: Bluebell Hill, there's two lanes closed and queuing traffic due to an accident. It's on the Link Road from Waterslade Woods to Junction 3. Tunbridge Wells, the A26 London Road, looking slow between Southborough and the centre of Tunbridge Wells. And Hurst Green, the A21 London Road. Temporary traffic lights there till the end of the month, still causing us problems. Public transport seems to be doing all right this morning. Lots of roadworks, including Ashford Somerset Road, Ashford's Forge Lane, Sittingbourne's A2 London Road and Strood's Cuxton Road are going to add minutes to your journey this morning. We're on 01 227 786 106. That's the Jamline number.
1: 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Kent's Traffic and Travel.
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18: 9:46. The A2 Rochester Bridge is slow between Rochester and Strood this morning. Maidstone, Lewes Road, the A229, that's busy around Sutton Road, the A274. Hurst Green, the A21 London Road, temporary traffic lights causing queues at Station Road in both directions. And on the rails this morning, there are buses running instead of trains on South Eastern between Hastings and Tunbridge Wells due to emergency services dealing with an incident.
17: 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Kent's traffic and travel.
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1: It's us done for the breakfast show. Rob's on later with Floor Filler Anthems from 7 p.m. tonight.
0: Next, though, all about pop anthems. 1 hour of the biggest 90s and noughties tunes. Then from 11 o'clock, you must listen intently.
1: Yes, because we haven't played the cue to text.
0: No.
1: For £2,000 in the sand, which means it's definitely happening at some point in Andy's show. Because we've got two.
0: Yeah, I was going to say two.
1: Two.
0: Take it seriously.
1: So if you're not glued to the radio, I don't know what you're going to be doing.
0: You need to listen carefully, and it could be you playing to win after 11. Good luck.
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3: Traffic and travel.
0: Hurst Green this morning, the A21 London Road in both directions is still looking slow. It's because of those roadworks. The public transport network is doing all right. There are loads of roadworks that are going to cause issues this weekend. They include Ashford, Somerset Road, Forge Lane. They're the two major ones that are going to be in place for a few more weeks yet. 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
0: At 10 o'clock, news for Kent with Nicola Everett.
12: So Minister Keir Starmer survived another day in Downing Street after Wes Streeting resigned as Health Secretary but decided against launching an immediate leadership challenge. Meantime, Greater Manchester Mayor Andy Burnham's announced he'll stand for Parliament in Makerfield. It's after the current MP there said he would step down. The scale of waste crime in the UK is much larger than first thought, with bosses admitting there are three newly identified sites, including in Kent. The Environment Agency says there are now eight active locations in Faversham, Berkshire and Nottinghamshire. Baroness Sheehan is chair of the House of Lords Environment and Climate Change Committee.
13: These sites have been deemed to be fragile ecosystems that really need statutory legal protections, and those legal protections and the agencies responsible for those legal protections just haven't carried out the work that they should be doing.
12: A Chatham man who racially abused a pub customer and assaulted his own daughter has been banned from drinking alcohol. Paul Martin admitted assault and racially aggravated harassment after being charged over trouble that broke out in July last year. The 40-year-old from Eden Avenue has been issued with a sobriety tag and must do 150 hours of unpaid work. The parents of a young boy from Kent with Tourette syndrome are hoping to set up a support group for other youngsters. Seven-year-old Max started showing signs of tics when he was three, but was only diagnosed last year. He's now helped teach his classmates about the condition. Mark Collins is Max's dad.
14: The teacher actually gave a presentation, and then some of the children asked Max some questions about some of his tics, and he felt really confident about that, and I think that was a really good step.
12: Mark's going to be doing the Hythe Triathlon to raise funds, and as we head into summer, four beaches in Kent have been given prestigious blue flags. They're awarded to sites with good water quality, safety and overall management. Minnis Bay, Ramsgate Main Sands, Botany Bay and Joss Bay have all been recognised. That's the latest. Next updates at 11.
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3: Kent's weather.
12: Mostly bright today, but still the chance of a few showers at times with highs of 13, then a mix of sunshine and showers continuing over the weekend with highs of 15.
2: 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Kent's weather.
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15: M25 QE2 bridge clockwise. There are long delays because of an accident. The queues are back to Romford at junction 29. We'll keep you up to date. Hurst Green continues to queue on London Road, both directions at Station Road. And it's slow through Maidstone into town, Bishop's Way, College Road, and Hale Road.
14: 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Kent's traffic and travel.
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15: At 11 o'clock, Josh Holmes-Bright.
16: The Housing Secretary says he isn't expecting Sir Keir Starmer to face a leadership challenge, but admits it's been a tough week for the government. Greater Manchester Mayor Andy Burnham says he'll ask the party's ruling body to allow him to stand for Parliament again. It's after the current MP there said he would step down. An off-duty Kent police sergeant has been recognised by US law enforcement for coming to the aid of one of its officers. PS Taylor Johansson, who works in Ashford, was visiting Nashville when he saw a local officer being assaulted. The suspect had also managed to fire the officer's gun and was attempting to get the weapon again. PS Johansson describes what happened.
17: I saw the car parked up and then I could see people fighting on the floor. I think we'd been on the flight for 8 hours, so it took me a second to realise what was going on. And then as I ran over, I could see the male on top of the officer.
16: It's feared the plans to reopen Manston airports could lead to planes flying just a few hundred feet above densely populated areas. Ramsgate Town Council has raised serious concerns amid a consultation into flight paths when the site becomes a cargo hub. Bosses say they're seeking independent, expert advice about the possible disruption. The parents of a boy from Kent with Tourette syndrome are hoping to set up a support group for other youngsters. Seven-year-old Max was diagnosed last year and has been teaching his classmates about the condition. Here's Dan. And Mark Collins.
0: Recently at school, he actually helped with a presentation to his class where the teacher talked about the condition, because as Max's tics were becoming a bit more frequent at school, children were asking questions.
16: Mark will be doing the Hythe Triathlon to raise funds. And a Kent auctioneer who starred on episodes of Homes Under the Hammer has died. Clive Empson started his career as an estate agent before setting up his own company. He was 79. That's the latest. Next updates at 12.
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1: Kent weather.
16: Mostly bright today, but with the chance of some showers later, highs of 13. Over the weekend, a mix of sunshine and showers continuing with highs of 15.
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15: 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Stand by. 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

0: Tate McRae Greedy, and it's KMFM. Happy Friday. The weekend is nearly here, and if you can't wait for it to arrive, I totally understand. If you're feeling a little bit too tired today, it's been a full-on week. I went to see Akon and Neo at the O2 last night. First of all, very good show. What wasn't so great was the hour and a half that it took to get out. Thousands of cars all heading the same way. No doubt at some point you've been to the O2, so you kind of know where I am. All because of roadworks. There are two ways out. One of those was gridlocked. The other was down to one lane due to a set of cones. Do you know, I think I went to bed at 2:30 this morning. If I drank coffee, it would be powering me through. But I don't. So I've got all hope in the music, and I know exactly what's coming up. So if you're like me, slightly struggling today, we'll get through Friday together with Teddy Swims, Ariana Grande, Mark Morrison's Return of the Mac, so good, and Miles Smith, Moments Away.
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0: Spoil a house move, but you can only do it in three words.
11: Ellen James, have a teenager.
0: Yeah, fair enough. Debbie, I actually am a bit offended by this. Rob lives there, in brackets, points next door.
11: Please.
0: That would ruin, not just the move.
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0: ever. Mark Morrison, Return of the Mac at KMFM. Okay, listen up, because there are only two grand in the sand plot places left, and I want to help you as much as I can to win the next one. And with today being the last day, you may have worked out by now that at least one of the queue to text will happen with me on this show. 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

0: I did say it's a great Friday playlist for you today. Katy Perry, and it's Last Friday Night at KMFM Snap on the way really soon. Harry Styles as well, who starts his world tour tomorrow. And Is It You? I'm going to give the second to last plot place in our £2,000 in the sand live final on Bank Holiday Monday. We'll find out soon.
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0: Yeah, fair enough. 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Rob lives there, in brackets, points next door.
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0: floor for the anthems tonight from 7 with Rob Wills. It's all about tunes like that one from Snap. And you know what? You don't have to be going out to enjoy Floor for the Anthems. You could just be at home cooking, out on a road trip, working the night shift, or just running around after the kids. It's banger after banger after banger. That's what that show's all about, Friday and Saturday nights from 7 o'clock. Back to right now, Post Malone on the way, and Dasher as well.
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0: Let's dance. Happy Friday. It's KMFM and this is Andy Walker. And could the next and the final £2,000 in the sand cue to text go off after Shaboozy, BB Rexha and Kygo with Whitney Houston? Let's see what happens, shall we?
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2: Traffic and travel.
0: M25 clockwise, long delays because of an earlier accident on the QE2 bridge. Congestion is back to junction 29 at Romford. That is a very long queue. Also very slow the other way, but only add an extra 15 minutes. And Hurst Green's A21 London Road. There's queues at Station Road because of roadworks.
1: 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Kent's traffic and travel.
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11: Breaking news this hour, a man in his 60s has been arrested on suspicion of murder following the death of a man in Romney Marsh. Officers were called to Holly Road at 9:30 yesterday morning, where a man in his 90s was found dead. The suspect is in custody. It's understood both men knew each other. It's been confirmed a man in his 50s has died after being hit by a lorry on the M2. The crash happened yesterday afternoon on the coastbound stretch between the junctions for Bluebell Hill and Gillingham. The death is not being treated as suspicious. An off-duty Kent police sergeant has been recognised by American law enforcement for coming to the aid of one of its officers. PS Taylor Johansson, who works in Ashford, was visiting Nashville when he saw a local officer being assaulted. The suspect had also managed to fire the officer's gun and was attempting to get the weapon again. PS Johansson described what happened.
12: I decided to jump in and not tackle him, take him off. I would do the same again. I could see that it was quite a dire situation.
11: Wes Streeting says he thinks Andy Burnham should be the candidate in the upcoming Greater Manchester by-election. In a post on X this morning, the now former health secretary wrote, "We need our best players on the pitch. There's no doubt that Andy Burnham is one of them." The Greater Manchester mayor has said he'll ask the party's ruling body to allow him to stand for Parliament again. It's hoped a new project in Margate will reduce the number of young people getting into trouble after drinking underage. Community alcohol partnerships work by bringing together police, council bosses and community groups to teach youngsters about the dangers of alcohol. Matthew Knight is from the partnership.
13: To give you an idea of some of the things we've done in other areas in Kent, it's like football tournaments, social enterprise projects, and looking at more sort of building opportunities for young people.
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11: Kent's Emma Raducanu has formally reunited with Andrew Richardson, her coach, when she won the US Open in 2021. The pair will begin working together immediately. That's the latest next updates at 2.
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11: Mostly bright this afternoon, the chance of showers later, highs of 14. The weekend is a mix of sunshine and showers, with temperatures up to 15.
14: 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Kent weather.
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0: We are really going for that Friday sound today. Love Inc., You're a Superstar. The 2 o'clock reunion is on the way shortly at KMFM, but before then, I do have time to play the final £2,000 in the same queue to text. Will I do it, though? Stand by. You could have the last remaining plot place in our £2,000 Beach Live final.
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9: Okay, M25 busy. Anti-clockwise towards the Dartford Tunnels is queuing from Junction 3. Still slow over the QE2 bridge due to an earlier accident. And Hurst Green has delays on the A21 London Road at Station Road due to roadworks.
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9: At 2 o'clock, Josh Holmes-Bright.
12: Man in his 60s has been arrested on suspicion of murder following the death of a man in Romney Marsh. Officers were called to Holly Road in St Mary's Bay yesterday morning, where a man in his 90s was found dead. The suspect is in custody. It's understood both men knew each other. An off-duty Kent police sergeant has been recognised by American law enforcement for coming to the aid of one of its officers. PS Taylor Johansson, who works in Ashford, was visiting Nashville when he saw a local officer being assaulted. The suspect had also fired the officer's gun. Officer Kinsey says he's pleased to see PS Johansson's bravery acknowledged.
13: Very happy and was very surprised when he came, and like I said, when I heard him say the first things out of his mouth, I was like, oh. When I got an email about meeting him or us coming down here to meet him, I absolutely was thrilled about it because I didn't have a chance on the scene to say thank you.
12: Wes Streeting says Andy Burnham should be the candidate in the upcoming Greater Manchester by-election. The former health secretary says Mr. Burnham has the best chance of winning the seat in Makerfield, and that should override factional advantage. The Greater Manchester mayor has said he'll ask the party's ruling body to allow him to stand for Parliament again. It's hoped that new measures being introduced in Margate will tackle issues around underage drinking. Community alcohol partnerships bring the police, council, schools and shops together to reduce the number of young people consuming alcohol and going on to cause antisocial behaviour. Matthew Knight from the group says the project has proved successful elsewhere.
14: We've seen across all our caps a 64% reduction in regular drinking by 13 to 16 year olds. And alongside that, a 42% reduction in alcohol-related antisocial behaviour.
12: And six Kent beaches, including Sheerness and Tankerton, have been awarded prestigious blue flags. They're given to sites with good water quality, safety and overall management. Botany Bay, Joss Bay, Minnis Bay and Ramsgate Main Sands have also been recognised. That's the latest. Next update's at 3.
0: 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Kent weather.
12: Staying bright through the afternoon with some showers later. Highs of 14 today. A mix of sunshine and showers through the weekend with temperatures up to 15.
10: 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Kent weather.
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0: Are you ready for the weekend now? Because I am. Calvin Harris on at Kent's KMFM. Hi, it's Ben getting Kent home for a Friday. And more tunes like that on Floor Filler Anthems with Rob Wills tonight from 7 o'clock. No, I just want to quickly give a massive shout out to this guy on TikTok who is taking over my timeline. His name is Mr. T. You might have seen some of his videos.
1: So we're here with Mr. Juma, has voted one of the best teachers in Gravesend. Here's your certificate.
2: Thank you very much, sir.
0: His content is basically him going around Kent and bigging up the teachers. What I love about this as well is he's putting out polls for students to vote for the best teachers in certain Kent towns. So far we've had the best teacher in Gravesend, the best in Maidstone, Medway. And he hasn't got to Folkestone yet. But my favourite teacher, Mrs. Woodruff. Oh, definitely Mrs. Woodruff. I liked Mrs. Binks as well, but those two especially. The other types of videos that he does is he goes around interviewing kids, asking about what makes a good teacher and what makes a bad teacher. It's just wholesome content, this. You've got to go and check him out if you haven't already. Kent's teaching champion, Mr. T. Go have a look on TikTok, give him a follow. Right, Alex Warren coming up with Ordinary, and I'll get the latest on Kent Roads next.
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4: Traffic and travel.
0: The M2, all lanes back open, but long delays because of an earlier accident between junctions 6 and 7. Faversham also looking really congested this evening as traffic tries to divert. Whitstable and St John's Road, both ways blocked near Herne Bay Road. Ashford, North Street is queuing, as is Canterbury Road back to the Faversham Road junction. It's because of the closures of Forge Lane into town and Somerset Road out of town. And Canterbury, you've got queues first of all on Military Road because of roadworks by the Chaucer roundabout, and then at Reams Way and St Peter's roundabout because I think of traffic trying to avoid the Military Road roundabout roadworks. So it's causing all sorts of delays through North Street and down towards Riverside.
3: 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Kent Traffic and Travel.
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0: Spinner and Sophie Ellis Bexter. This is Groove Jet on at Kent's KMFM. Hi, it's Ben getting you home for a Friday, and this is enough to make you feel sick, isn't it? I mean, the Sunday Times Rich List is out, and a couple of noticeable names on there. You've got the Gallagher brothers after the Oasis reunion. They've made it. The Dahan brothers as well, who have invested a lot in Folkestone. They're locals. They're now worth over £1 billion. And joining them in good company, hitting over £1 billion. Actually, the first billionaire sportsman, Sir David Beckham, has made it onto the Sunday Times Rich List as well. Hey, and he doesn't act like he's got a lot of money, does he, David Beckham? He's just really humble, dresses in Asda and Primark clothing. He's one of us, isn't he? Right, keep it KMFM, got Harry Styles on the way, Sabrina Carpenter as well, and I'll get an update on Kent Roads in two.
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2: Traffic and travel.
0: All traffic being held on the M20 coastbound because of an accident. It's at Junction 6 for Bluebell Hill. Ashford still looking really congested because of the closures on Forge Lane and Somerset Road, Canterbury Road, the main affected area. Wainscott and Lower Rochester Road is blocked both ways because of an accident near Hasted Road. And then you've got the temporary traffic lights causing delays in Hurst Green on London Road and Canterbury at Military Road.
1: 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Kent's traffic and travel.
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0: Clean Bandit and Zara Larsson. That is Symphony on at KMFM, home to floor filler anthems with Rob from 7 o'clock tonight. He has an epic playlist to kickstart the Kent weekend. And the hottest track is a contender for the Song of the Summer 2026. Last week he brought you Calvin Harris and Jazzy's collab. Tonight, dare I say something even bigger? Martin Garrix, a Dutch DJ, has teamed up with Ed Sheeran for a song called Repeat It, and the drop on it is filth. It's so good. That hottest track will play just after 7:30 tonight. Plus, really excited to hear Alison Limerick's Where Love Lives. That is all on the way after 7 o'clock at KMFM. Between now and then, we'll warm you up for that new Ed song with his hit Sapphire, Olivia Rodrigo's new one, and Travel Into.
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4: Queue in traffic on the M20 coastbound because of the earlier closure at Junction 6 for Maidstone and Bluebell Hill. Ashford still queuing around the town centre because of the closures by Lidl. Canterbury Road also looking slow from Bybrook Barn. Wainscott and Lower Rochester Road, both ways partially blocked. That's near the A289. And Hurst Green, you've got temporary traffic lights at Station Road slowing things down. And it's the same story in Canterbury on Military Road.
3: 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Kent's traffic and travel.
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0: Mowbray and Only Girl on at Kent's KMFM. Finally today, the sun has decided to make an appearance. Maybe because it knows that we have a full list of 15 KMFM listeners ready to take their shovels down to a Kent beach on Bank Holiday Monday to dig up £2,000. If you missed it today, Lucy Gardiner from Chatham and Vanessa from Minster put their names on the £2,000 in the sand finalist list. And this is what Vanessa said that she would do with that £2,000.
1: My son just bought his first house, so I would love to give him some money.
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1: Furnish it.
0: Good luck, everyone. £2,000 in the sand. Who's going to win that cash? 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
0: 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They include Canterbury's Military Road in both directions near the Chaucer roundabout. Ashford, a lot of congestion expected this weekend because of the Somerset Road and Forge Lane closures. Hurst Green, the temporary traffic lights are still up on the A21 London Road. They are impacting traffic both ways at Station Road. And Kemsley Swale Way, you've got the temporary traffic lights in both directions near the A249. So expect delays there. Plus, Swanscombe Gallery Hill Road remains closed over this weekend near the High Street.
2: 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Kent Traffic and Travel.
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0: anthems, the big 90s, noughties, 10s and new tracks all in one place. You're on the right radio station tonight. This is Rob, by the way. Hope you are good. Right, coming up, I need to get you my weekend's hottest track this week, and it's a legend of dance music making a return. Stay there to hear it. Sigma, Jamiroquai and Milky, all of the big ones coming up next.
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0: Friday night across Kent, the soundtrack is sorted. That's Galantis and Runaway on Floor Filler Anthems. I don't know if you've noticed on Spotify, you can now chat to it. You can now prompt it. You can now use AI to generate you some new playlists. I did a really interesting one last week. I was like, give me 30 dance tracks that I used to play all of the time and I've not pressed play on for a little while. And that was the one that came up. It's Galantis, Runaway on Floor Filler Anthems. Right, don't go too far. We've got more of Where That Came From lined up and ready to come. Junior Jack, MK and DOD is on next.
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11: This is your Rocky Bar speaking, and this biscuit crunch is here to pep you up. Taking you from traffic jam to singing a jam. Because after one crunch of a Rocky Bar, it's showtime! Stage presence? You've got it. Range? 2 octaves. 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Go grab your imaginary mic. 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Go crunch it.
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0: 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Disclosure, she's gone Dance on Floor Filler Anthems. Right, I need you to keep it here. We're not done with Friday night yet. No, we are about to step it up another gear and bring you the old school and anthem set next.
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0: These are the tunes that really still understand the assignment. That is The Rude Sandstorm finishing off the old school and anthems. And just before, Stretch and Vern with I'm Alive got a remix last year and still can't not get enough of that track. It sounds as big and as bold as the dance music that's released today. That is an absolute classic. Right, talking about tracks that are released today and also samples, it doesn't get much bigger than Bebe Rexha and Faithless. We'll do New Religion in two ticks. Don't move.
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0: to sort out the cheeky takeaway. You might have to sort out something to do tomorrow and Sunday. Possibly ideas for wet play as well. Maybe, I don't know. But trust me when I say the 90s, the noughties, the 10s and the new dance music is all in hand. In fact, we're jumping into something a little bit new next. Sonny Federa with DOD, that brilliant new single, Think About Us, if you haven't heard it yet. We'll play that for you with Tom Craft and Armin van Helden, now only 2 weeks away from heading to Dreamland. We will get that big hit, You Don't Know Me, on in just a moment.
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3: Mr. Men Little Miss are back in Happy Meal and they're off on a road trip. Your little one can go somewhere exciting with Little Miss Brave. Laugh all the way there with Mr. Tickle or make up an adventure all of their own. On this road trip, anything's possible. Some fun, some food, it's all inside this Happy Meal. 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